our time is running out. Day after day, we'll make the mundane a masterpiece. Oh my, my, oh my, my love. I take one look at you, you're taking me out.

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I take her out to fancy restaurants. She takes the sadness out of me. 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She makes me a better man. 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